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0: County Mavis Division 135 sent all locals for the drill. The Arlington Fire Department has struck out box card AR-10-1 by authority of the incident commander. All units on scene will continue to work for the drill. 1909.
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2: Is there anyone near Vandenberg and Bird?
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2: Dante Washington's going to be in that Chevy. Female driver, they're probably heading towards the house. If you're not close to the house, don't worry about it.
3: 1040, I'm at Davis, 19.
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1: McCarran Med 5, Fire 7 is clearing.
0: Muted there.
1: Negative, Med 5 is going to start transport shortly.
0: 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Strong centers and paramedic 73. 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

0: 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We are clear and available leaving UW East. I think that we can take this call over in our territory for Med 8.
1: Copies, we'll take Med 8 off of it. Med 8, you can be in quarters.

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2: Med 5, approximately 10 minutes out. 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

0: 7656 Scabia private parking complaint will be over at Woodman's 1099 South Grand Avenue. 17 is reporting that there's a black Toyota Highlander that's parked right in front of a handicapped stall without a black car, and it was also involved in a traffic complaint reference a driver cut across two driving lanes to enter the women's parking lot, almost hitting a motorcycle.
1: Seven six five six, I copy.

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Somebody using a grill on a balcony with big flame. Down, so it might be Baker, 10, 20, 35.

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2: This car passing right now, that Chrysler, can you get that 28? 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

0: I'm almost back to birth, though. What's the description? It was a Chrysler 200 with a heavy tint. I think it had windshield tint as well. It's now up over the bridge on Bird.
1: 10-4.

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1: 6:30?
0: I think Recana Buchanan is out in her driveway at 1110 Ashton Place. 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
1: Copy. Stand by.
2: 764-30. 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It looked like the male, Mr. Pollard.
0: Yeah, there's a female out there now. I'm like 90% certain it's Rakonda.
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0: 38's acknowledging on the way. Would you also be able to take Rescue 40 out of service due to no staffing?

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4: 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Copy on I want a person. We'll be over at the quick trip on Main, 1252 West Main Street. Staff member are calling in that there's a female black that's wearing a white t-shirt in an electrical scooter that's asking people for money and buying liquor. They would like her to be banned.
0: Six,
2: so it's probably going to be Daphne.

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UW East, thank you.

0: 5226 too. I'll be out with a subject matching this description in front of the Rock and Bar Drill.
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3: 6-2, I copy. She was described as a female black wearing a white blouse.

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0: I don't have anybody going to the call center right now.
1: If you could assign a med unit here then for a 44-year-old female patient, laceration in the back of the head, needing transport. Hey, counselor from call center, we just need a med unit. We do not need an engine or ladder, just a med unit.

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1: This is Med 4, just leaving the station.
0: Copy that. You can come on down to Arena Control. We'll wheel our patient out to the med unit. 43-year-old female. Fell outside, hit the back of her head. She does not recall the fall. Unsure of loss of consciousness. She's got about a 5-centimeter lag in the back of the head. We got a full set of vitals here. Looking to transport the UW.
1: For copy. Thank you.

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1: 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Is there a reserve rig that you guys are?

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1: Trial level response for a gas leak from stove, both for car one engine, 2-1-6, Christmas 9. General Thomas, Charlie Town, 22-7.

0: 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Nothing showing from three sides. We'll be out with the homeowner out investigating. We'll have Jefferson Street Command.
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1: Go ahead, engine 2.
0: Just a little bit of a can report. Sounds like homeowner left the igniter on the stove on. It was on for approximately about an hour and a half to 2 hours here. LEL is highest at 1.2%. We're just kind of ventilating here. No other issues. Pretty isolated to the kitchen.
1: Hunter's nut. Do you want me to continue in or no?
0: I think we can handle it.
1: Copy. Johnson, our car 3 is on the return.
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Occupant. 10-4.

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Take you out of E, Edward. It's 2244.

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0: 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Morgan, Engine 2 and Rescue 6-9 will be clear of this call off of Jefferson Street. You can terminate Jefferson Street with command. House is then ventilated and we will be available to return to quarters.
1: Copy that. Thanks, Engine 2. See Charlie's clear. 2247.
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2: Are we close to this call in the town of Deerfield?

0: 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I see we're been taken off of that call.
1: Up for him. Medic 80 came up and said they wanted it.
0: Copy that. You can show us clear returning.
1: Copy, get you clear.
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0: I just want to double check. This is 805 Columbus Street. We have a location of Unit 3, but an apartment number of 2. Do you know which is the correct one?
1: I'm going to guess 2. Sometimes the premise will pick a unit number in the premise location, but I'll double check.
0: Yeah, thank you.
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0: 7640, come in and check person. We'll be over 1114 Pine Street, 1114 Pine Street. The caller is a 13-year-old male who's stating that there was somebody who put a virus on his phone. It sounded like a disturbance of the background per the call notes. He later advised that he no longer needed any assistance, but we would like to have a welfare check on him.
1: 46 copy.
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0: And Jawan is on scene. 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
0: 73 is arriving at the U.
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Village of Mount Horeb, Rescue 38, being requested by PD on scene. The Village of Mount Horeb at the Beehive Homes Assisted Living, 325 North 8th Street, apartment 39, cross streets of Sunset Lane and Dirty Drive for one on scene. Maybe have some physical injuries from a scuffle there. Take Andy Edwards, 2342.

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0: Along with EMS for a possible check person near the Wendy's on Main and Bird, 17 saying there was a male asking for money and wanting a ride to Quick Trip and limping. They called in for a welfare check on him.
1: I got it.

0: attention Sunbury Medic 7-1, the city of Sunbury at West Main Street and North Bridge Street for one with some sort of leg injury. Caller, I think you should check on him. CDR also assigned to County Edward, 2346.
1: Copy that. PD is just ahead of you, just so you guys know.
2: Seven 642. Looks like the 17 is now saying that the male is possibly down at Beans and Cream.
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0: 7642. 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
1: On Mansion Ruby right now.
0: 10-4.
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0: 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Bay County, Edwards, midnight 17.
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1: Comes from Med 47.
2: Victorino Med 47.
1: Med 47 is on the way.
2: And also in Rapp.

Southwest Suburban is pulling Davis Box 11 to the box alarm for 1525 Avenue for a working structure fire. Attention, Mavis Division 8 to all locals. Suburban Fire Department is pulling a Mavis Box 11 to the box alarm, 1525 Carbon Avenue. 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
1: 47, go ahead.
0: 47 is transferring 1-2.
1: Copy all that, go again.
0: Sorry, 47 is transferring 1 to Meritor.
1: 47 to Meritor. 2 is returning. Copy, engine 2 on the return.
2: Aging copy for Byron and LSR.
3: What unit was it out?
2: Division 18 copies for LSR and Byron, we're toning him now.
3: 10-4, Division 18.
4: Summon 645, copy that threats complaint. Incident occurred over at 143 Goodyear Street, but the 17th is currently not on scene. It's back home at Fort Atkinson. He's trying to report that he's been receiving threatened messages via social media. Incident occurred around 9 p.m. and 11 p.m. today.
2: Jesus. 1890 and 1976. 10-4.

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1: Carbon Command, go ahead.
0: Sorry, I wasn't able to get through on the other radio. We're going to switch everybody on. The fire's on to red. Fire's on to red.
1: And we're switching to 5... 23 minutes, then.

Grand Prairie Medic 73, medical incident, 956 Chandler Lane, unit.

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0: 7640. 40. 7646 and 7640 along with EMS over to 956 Chandler Lane. It will be for a 40-year-old male that's non-conscious and breathing status is as questionable. They're currently under the tree.
1: 46, copy.

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2: 71's in route.
4: Okay, bye.
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1: Temper.
2: Breathing.
1: Temper.
2: For 2 weeks away.
1: That wasn't readable, go again.
2: He's conscious.
1: Breathing. Have a conscious and breathing.

attention, Middleton Medic 3-5 being requested into the city of Middleton at, looks like 12 westbound, exit 251A. Police concluded a pursuit there and want you to check on their suspect for a dog bite. Take out E. Edward, midnight 52.

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1: We have not heard from them. 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

0: 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Just so you guys know.
1: Very well, thank you.
0: Met 3-5, go ahead.
2: On the way.
0: 3-5 in route.

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0: Your subject is valid, and he has an address of 992 Chandler Lane.
1: Copy. Is there an apartment number or not?
0: Negative, not through his driver license info.
1: I got it.

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1: Is quick to admit bias anything they want to
2: die. They said that they just wanted them removed from the store. We haven't heard back from them yet.
1: Pick up

0: 5-6. They're not looking for any enforcement, but if you want to just try and spot him in the area and make contact with him, just advise him that he's not allowed to be back tonight.
1: 4-6, I copy. I'm not seeing him out here anywhere. He's supposed to be in a camo jacket, maybe, or pants, and has long hair and a big beard.

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1: Fulton County 373,
0: I'm
1: speaking.
2: And stage on one of the side roads coming in. We have a couple senders here that are going to have to back out, and we'll bring you in.
0: Come ahead, your messenger, Steve. We're going to red.
3: 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Yeah.

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The city of Monona has the Walmart Supercenter, 2151 Royal Avenue, cross streets of Gishel Drive and Southtown Drive for a tri-level alarm. 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
1: One from command, if you can just stage off one of these side streets here at South Carval, we'll bring you up as soon as we need you.
0: 4.
1: Hey, this is 8 from command.
2: Okay, go ahead.
1: On scene, and how did we do on Sinker Quarters?
2: Yeah, we need to hear back from North Park. They should be going out for the chief and, we are towing out Cherielli now due to passes for the engine.
1: Message received. We'll also keep the change quarters.
2: 10-4.

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0: Copy.
2: Because they told Trey Valley and Northwest County Route. Or Northwest County Route.
3: As it could be, not able to clear Ridge from the scene, so they're going to switch over to 4 and go to Kingsley Quarters.
2: Correct.

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1: This is Ladder 2.
0: EBNC now advising you all to stage. We're still trying to figure out what's going on over here.

0: Information zone for units in that traffic complaint will be around Broadway Drive and Stevens Street for a gray possible Mustang that was going up to 40 to 50 miles per hour. Last seen traveling southbound Broadway towards Windsor and also Bowie stop sign. Information at 119.
1: This is ladder two.
2: Ladder 2, Medic 2, you all have been disregarded. Thank you for coming out tonight.
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0: history we have for a resident there was back in about a year ago, from July of 2025.
1: That's a good piece. I'll see if we have anything new or otherwise we'll call you for it.

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0: We're on 911 disconnect at 818 West Main Street. 17 called in with a whole lot of yelling that didn't make sense, saying that someone was stalking her, then provided the address and disconnected. Possible phone history for Stephanie Hoyman, but we don't have any apartment number.
1: 4-2, copy, I'm 23.
2: 4-6, copy.

0: 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Tachyon E. Edwards, 137.
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0: Control into 1, on location, two-story, multi-family residential. Visual alarm going off, no evacuation. Control into 1, with command.
1: No evacuation.

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0: Ashley from 12. 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
3: 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On a blue SUV off of snow.
2: So far.

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0: have.
1: The base plant into the panel. We couldn't silence the panel for some reason, so we hit reset, so we'll see what happens.
2: That's repeat.

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1: Med 5, I'll take care of that right now. Just reading these notes.
0: Med 5 and MPD can handle this call. Engine 5 can remain in quarters.

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0: With the rate trigger of the alarm that's showing a zone 209 water flow.
1: We can go into apartment 209. 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
1: Engine 1 from Fire 12. Try to open it and close it. It seems like the leak is stopping. I don't know if that's the issue or not.

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0: have a representative from the building with you?
1: This is on the second floor with Kofsky and Tablet and Miller.
0: That's received. Can we try to reset down in the basement?
1: Affirmative. I've tried several times. I tried to unplug it even, and it's still doing nothing. I told her she might have to have someone come out and look at the panel.

0: ahead.
1: Phone with the maintenance guy. He's out in Middleton. He's on his way over. He said if he wanted to try flipping the breaker to the alarm panel, I have no idea where the breaker's at, and then disconnecting the batteries.
0: Do that. We also might try to drain the system, and then hopefully maybe we can silence it, and then they could be in fire watch potentially. We'll try and find that breaker panel first, though. It says electrical room number 17.

0: Or you can show us acknowledging and we'll be on the way.
1: Sounds good. Looks like PD's showing on scene. Maybe not stable yet.

0: Santa Dom here. Per maintenance, shut that off and unplugged the battery to the alarm, and it's now off completely. That's our update.
1: That's receipt.
2: For 6 minutes.
3: 10-4.
4: Roger for Minkowski.
0: Go ahead.
4: Are you just going to leave it off, or are you going to try and turn the power back on?

0: Patient contact.
1: 3-8, patient contact.
2: Just plug the back in, we'll see what happens.

0: Hi, this is Alan.
1: To confirm that building representation is aware that their alarm system is down, that they need to do a fire watch.

0: President, Contender 23.
1: Hello, County 373,
0: John. Okay, 373.
1: Yeah, for Booth County 373.
2: Med 5 has arrived at Meritor.
3: Med 5 at Meritor.

0: Command, go ahead.
1: The attic still will open. I don't see nothing.
2: Do you want the letter then, or are you still confident with that?
1: Confident, there's no smoke at the peak of the roof.
2: Copy that. We'll leave the ladder down here and you guys can go back by the tunnel.

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0: The alarm system had to be turned off due to malfunction. 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They've contacted their maintenance personnel and they are en route from Middleton. They're going to have to work on resetting or restoring the fire alarm system.
1: Got building?
0: One fire returning core is available. 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
1: Sunbury Fire Ground's clear, 2:45 a.m.

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1: Oh, Hope 38.
0: No transport run return.
1: Appreciate you, 38. That's clear.

0: 7642 and 7645,
1: copy, a disturbance will be over at the landing, 818 West Main Street, 17, reporting that there's individuals slamming doors and yelling in the hallway.
0: 42, copy.
2: 45, copy.
1: They'll be coming from the first floor, and 17th reporting they heard one person scream.

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Baja Rescue 38 being requested back to 124 Buechner Circle, Ross Street of West Garfield. Police are saying that patient now wants to be transported. E. Edwards, 312.

0: All units will be in relief, plans terminated, and fix that for.
1: Plan terminated.
2: Brody, I'll be out with a group of juveniles at Centauri 10-2.
3: 10-4, that, would that be that you said?

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1: Medvo?
0: Transported into UWEs.
1: UWEs.
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1: There's no problem here. Run the return.
0: Ladder 14 returning.
2: Five, 23, 11, weather.

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Kitchen, two-story, multi-family residential. 911, what's command?

Yeah, I'll be on it.

0: Went to the basement. 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Not sure if the alarm panel or maintenance guy is up on the second floor.
1: Message received.
2: Command from 12. I'm upstairs, so with maintenance, he's working on the system. He put it in test mode for an hour. He's working on it, so we're all clear. There's no issues here. He's trying to figure out the problem.
1: That's received. So we can go ahead and clear.
2: Yeah, we're good to clear.
1: That's received. Comm Center, Suburban County 1.

0: Central Wanakee Medic 22 into the village of Wanakee at Century Commons Department. Down O'Malley Street, Department 106, cross streets of West 2nd Street and West 3rd Street for Bravo Level Fault Mission. E. Edward, 59.
1: Medic 22.
2: Control's en route. Is there any injuries involved, or is this just a tip-up?

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1: Is there by chance a key box combo?
0: Show that here in the notes. This was called in by the monitoring center. Would you like me to try to call the patient?
1: Yeah, that would be great. See if we can make contact.
0: I will get back to you.

0: can't seem to get into the apartment, so I don't know if you can call back and see if the call taker can come to the door. We're going to try to find alternative access. The Knox key is not where it should be.
1: Got it.

0: Yeah, Med 22 from the comm center.
1: This is 22.
0: Just double checking. Got some info on the caution note that the Knox box is supposed to be in the southwest corner of the building. Also says northwest TV by alarm panel as well, apparently.
1: Copy that. We'll take a look.

0: to call the monitoring center. Unfortunately, they don't have any information on how to get in either.
1: Engine 7 copies that. Thanks, comp center.
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Attention Wanakee Fire, special request from Wanakee Medic 22 to the village of Wanakee at the Century Commons apartment, 210 O'Malley Street, apartment 106, cross streets of West 2nd Street and West 3rd Street. On scene, requesting more for a lift assist. Yeah, need a lift assist. We're on E. Edwards, 407.

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1: 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Responding for a 60-year-old female complaining of chest pains and shortness of breath.

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Don't go too far. We got something that belongs to you with us.

0: Just because the alarm company is going to call back and want a response, were you able to make contact with the patient?
1: Avery. She's up in bed.
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attention, Stoughton Engine 1, Engine 3, Ladder 4, Car 2, Quad 5, into the city of Stoughton at 1649 Vernon Street. Cross streets of Chalet Drive and Veterans Road for a Charlie level alarm. Take you on your fire ground. Again, Stoughton Fire Ground, 430.

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0: Hey, just checking to see if you guys got anybody en route yet.
1: Not en route yet. 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
0: Copy that.

Ascension Lifestar Medic 99, as well as Marshall Engine 3, Squad 5, Tender 7, and Car 1, Town of York, at 1229 Sun Prairie Road, cross streets of Deansville Road and Janish Road. Police are out with one who sheared off a electrical pole. He fired. Take on B. Baker, please. B. Baker, 438.

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attention, Middleton Medic 3-4 into the city of Middleton at the Boss Hell Senior Apartments, 6710 Elmwood Avenue, apartment 324, cross streets of Maple Street and Mayflower Drive for an Alpha Level 6 patient. E. Edward, 449.

0: from Marshall Carlin.
1: Marshall
0: Carlin on location, single vehicle versus power pole. Doesn't appear to be occupied or big deployed. Car one will be assuming some prairie roll command.
1: Copy on scene, not occupied, airbags deployed, car one's taking command.

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1: Sun Prairie Road Command.
0: Speaking of the deputies, just confirming he's there. Was Adams Columbia contacted already for this?

0: Are you coming in the, you talking about the county?
1: No, the utility company. They're called Adams Columbia Co-op.
0: Now I understand. We'll give them a call then. Alliance seemed like they were maybe not so helpful on the phone, so we'll give that a shot.
1: Sure. Yeah, I looked at my map that I have for electrical companies, and it seems like we're like right in the mix between Alliance and Adams Columbia, so Adams might be the better shot, but it could also be Alliance as well, but I guess we're about to find out.
0: You know what I'm hoping for on this end, then?
2: Marshall, car one from base.
1: Go ahead.
2: Do you need any more help out there? I'm the only one here.
1: Yeah, either we should be good.
2: Copy that.

0: from command.
1: Go ahead.
0: I have it all handled. You guys can go ahead and return back to quarters.
1: They're returning.
2: Engine 3 returning.
1: Engine 3, I got.

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1: Medic 44.
0: 44 is en route. We see the notes. 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
1: Copy, will do.

0: Bridge of Pittsburgh gets into along with Fitch Road and Medic 44 already en route to the city of Pittsburgh. Main stage suite 5421 Caddis Bend, cross of Cahill Main and Royal Wolf Terrace for a charter level seizure. The patient will be outside behind the hotel. Channel 7 E Edward time is 5:01.
1: Copy, St. Mary's.
2: Just making aware, car one's going to sit on scene for a while longer until the energy company arrives. I'm sure we can see all their units on scene. Just checking in, was there an ETA yet from Adams Columbia?
1: But there is a note saying that they will call us back when they have an actual ETA. Once I get that, I will let you know.
2: Perfect, thank you.

0: 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Looks like the patient is saying they are on the Cahill main side of the building.
1: Copy, thank you.

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0: Bad news, I heard back from Adams Columbia Power Co-op. Bad news is it sounds like it's going to be about an hour ETA for the technician.
1: Great. Yeah, I'll remain on scene until they arrive. Thanks for the update.
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Ascension Mount Horror Rescue 38, already acknowledged, Jimmy E. Town of Foster, across the lane, 4148 County Highway J. John, Valley Spring Road and County Highway P. Paul for our Delta Level chest pain patient. E. Edward, 545.

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1: Go ahead, Medic 11.
0: So we just passed the plotted location, checking both sides. We didn't see anything. We're going to backtrack again just to make sure.
1: Copy that. We're shortly behind you. We'll do the same thing.
2: Med 11, I'm seeing the vehicle on camera. I'm unable to tell, unfortunately, where exactly this is. It does look like it's on the shoulder side of a three-lane highway. I do see a white car. Looks like maybe it is a ramp coming onto the interstate. Unfortunately, there was no location when the caller called 911. I do see on the camera, looks like possibly the engine, or I just saw lights. If it was the engine, just shut it off, was going the opposite direction.
1: Engine 11?
2: We do
1: see the vehicle. Looks like it ran into a guardrail. It is eastbound in front of the camper place on I-94. We're getting off, looping around. We'll be at location in a couple minutes. Med 11, you copy that?

0: headed that way.
1: Man 11, you'll see it right past the viaduct there on the right side.
0: Copy that. Med 11's on location. You have a single vehicle on all fours up against the guardrail. We'll be out investigating.

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2: 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Scene is in the care of State Patrol. 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
0: 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You can show Marshal Turn 1 clear and available back in Adams Terminating D. Baker.
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Being requested again into the city of Stoughton, 1649 Vernon Street, cross street to Chalet Drive, Veterans Road for a Charlie level alarm. Take down your fire ground at 621.

It's Lich Page for Stonefire, well, the rest of Stonefire. Car2's on scene, can handle hold on at 1649 Burton Street. And Car2's on scene, no further apparatus needed. 625.

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0: Everything here is all okay. It 1649 reset the panel. I've already talked to maintenance. They'll be coming in to take care of the situation.
1: Having no other problems, maintenance will be handling. 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
2: I just signed in. Yeah, 22 is disregard in their terms, so you guys can return.
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Attention, Mount Hoare Fire Department with Rescue 40, Barneveld Engine 1, Verona Engine 1 with Citroena Medic 47, Village of Mount Horeb, 1359 Field Court off of Perimeter Road on a delta level. Odor for a potential structure fire for a smell of burning in the kitchen. It's going to be a J. John, acknowledge your response, channel J. John, Dane Tag 1, your fire ground, 633.

0: 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Truck 1. 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
2: I'm Center Mac 47, same traffic.
1: Mount 47 is in route.

Town Center units responding to Mount Horeb. Again, the address 1359 Field Court, cul-de-sac off of Perimeter Road. It's a fourplex type structure. Residential caller reporting some burning smell in the kitchen, described it as a charring smell. No report of visible smoke.

0: I'm sorry, I'm out for truck one. Truck one. Truck one on location, nothing showing from three sides. This is a multi-residential, two-story structure. We have residents out of one of the occupancies right now. Truck one will have command and we'll be out investigating.
1: Harry, truck one's on scene, a multi-unit, two-story structure, nothing showing up with the evacuation and investigation.

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1: Center Mount Horeb, Engine 4.
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1: Counselor, may I go ahead?
0: I know you just got there. Rescue 40 has not gone en route. You do have Fitcherona en route. I didn't know if you wanted mutual aid on the rescue.
1: Fitcherona can disregard.
0: Copy, Med 47 from the counselor. You can return.
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1: Copy, no hazards, Mount Horeb units are going to return, Comstar is going to clear up John and Dane Tac 1, 649.

on traffic complaint, 151 southbound from mile marker 105 for a Penske semi-truck all over the road and keeps crossing the rumble strips. Make your own traffic, 707.

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0: Along with 7631 from Code 1 for a check person at the landing, 818 West Main Street. It's for a female subject that's walking around naked through the complex. She's going to be a 30-year-old female white.

0: the wall and the door. We'll take a couple more here.
1: That way.
2: So far.
0: Five of them are the female. She is naked. I had one of them when she closed the door in my face. I'm not the JJL, she's in the residence.
2: Copy, out with the female.
1: Did she say she had her gunpoint?
0: 10-4, she closed the door. I don't know if anybody else is in the home. It sounds like it's just her yelling right now. Can we look at priors to see if she's the only resident?
1: Yeah.

0: 7632. I had a check person out there a while ago. If it was the same apartment, that person has severe 96 issues. If you can just check for it.
1: Copy in locals. We have a Jennifer Higgins listed.
0: Yeah, that'll be her.

0: 7635. I self sign that. Do we want to have EMS stage?
1: Seven,
0: if they are amphibious, sign the color I thought they were.
2: Negative, but I'll have them stage at McGovern's.

Attention, Sunbury Medic 73, special request from your police to stage near the landing at 818 West Main Street off of North Bird. Unknown problem, they're investigating check welfare. Edward Simons 7, thank you.

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2: If you could send a picture in chat of this email so I can confirm if it's her or not, and then if someone has a shield just in case she comes out with something, I don't know what it's plugged from.
3: Seven 6 19. I'm going to head out that way too if you guys want to hold off. Before we get entry, I can also bring a breaching tool just in case.
4: Yeah, we'll take it.
3: Happy 18, you can add me.

0: contacted Sun Prairie Engine 1 with Battalion 1, City of Sun Prairie, McHenry Apartments, 1120 West Main Street, room number 1308, Wealthy Ruby Cross, on a delta level smell of natural gas that our caller reports has been going on for a few days. Sun Prairie Fireground, 723.
1: Seven, 607, can you please advise when EMS is on scene?

0: We're at the back patio on the north side of the building. There's blood on the patio, and we can see blinds ripped down, also covered in blood, but we can see her.
1: Metro 1120 West Main Street.
2: Battalion 1 responding.

0: 7607 and 31 EMS is staged. Is it okay for them to approach?
1: Yeah, I just want to close by. If we do make contact here, we may need them pretty quick.
0: 10-4.
2: 7661, just be advised. She doesn't have anything in her hands right now, but she's actively banging on the glass when she sees us. So there's high chance she's going to be confrontational with us.
0: 10-4. Just for your 43, there's a fire call at the McHenry Apartments next door for a smell of gas, so you'll be seeing fire rigs also pulling up.

0: 911.
1: Battalion 1 on scene of a three-story large multi-family residential structure. No evacuation in progress. Battalion 1 will be out with command.
0: Hey, Battalion 1 is on scene. Nothing showing from the three-story residential structure. Out with command.
1: Battalion 1 19.
2: The middle door should be propped open for you.

0: projects with your ETA?
1: Just leaving code 3. I acquired the pepper ball gun.
0: All right, we will stand by then.

0: 5, but she's in the bedroom talking through the window right now. I can't understand what she's saying. It looks like she just has her cell phone in her hand.
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2: It's unseen. The subject's now online with Comm Center. She's not answering any other questions.
3: We copy. Just be advised. It looks like her hand is still actively bleeding.

0: 7657. Looks like there's a large gash underneath the last knuckle between her palm and middle and middle and ring finger.
1: 10-4.
2: Engine 3, copy.
3: Right hand.
0: Yeah, 10-4. It'll be her right hand. It looks pretty deep. It doesn't look like it's actively bleeding anymore, but there's still a substantial amount of blood on her and everywhere else.

For Deergo Medic 78 already en route, Town of Pleasant Springs, 3099 Longview Drive off of Arrowhead. That is a Charlie level fainting. Now with conscious breathing, 61-year-old male, E. Edward Simon, 735.

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2: Yeah.
3: Just meet us inside, with preferable.
2: Simple.
3: 18 to 57. God. We call out that we're set on the radio. If you guys could start distracting her at the window, we're going to open the door and prop it so we can deploy pepper ball. Again, when I call out set, start distracting her at the window.
4: 10-4, Wagner has her at the bedroom window talking with her through there, so she's pretty occupied with that right now.
3: Okay.
2: Yeah, I can

0: I'm coming from 1120 Command, West Main Street.
1: Basic Command, go ahead.
0: We have found the source of the leak. It was a stove that was on in a residence. Maintenance has been advised, and we are going to do ventilation at this time.
1: Yeah, we found the leak and we're going to have ventilation.

Teardrop Medic 80, already interrupt. No, this is Cottage Grove, at Kindred Hearts, 325 West Cottage Grove, off of West Lawn, Southern Grange, and a Charlie level chest pain. Edward, 738.

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2: 10-4. She's moving away from the window now. She's moving back to the front of the apartment. Or disregard, she's talking to Officer Wagner again at the window, but she's moving back and forth from the bedroom door to the window.
0: Copy. Entry main.
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2: 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E. Edwards, up with you.
3: 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If you needed any additional resources, let me know.
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2: Affirm. 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
2: Say she's at the door.
1: Hey, firm. 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
3: Seven eights in contact.
4: And Medic 6, medical incident, 2501 West Beltline Highway, Unit 207.
1: It looks like she's leaning against the door on the ground now. She's just laying against it.

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1: 10-4.
2: On the way, you can leave the engine in house.
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4: Attention to Sun Prairie Fire, City of Sun Prairie, 1615 Commerce Drive for Colony Brands, calling for Truck 1 to respond on the Charlie level fire alarm investigation. 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
1: 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I'm holding tight at this gas tank at this time.
2: Copy that.

0: 3-2, where's she at?
1: She's still sitting in front of the door. We can actually see better inside now. It looks like there's a bed in the middle of the room against the left wall, and there's a recliner immediately to your left in case she does run and you have to chase her. There's some obstacles in the way.
0: All right, let's keep it short. Get to the window, start knocking on it. We have the door unlocked. Get her to the window now.
2: 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Engine one. 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
0: 3. 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Nothing showing from two sides. Engine 3 will be out investigating. Engine 3 will be command.
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0: Can you send a CARES unit? There's a citizen assist here, over at Ingersoll and Wilson. They're in a white Buick. They just want to talk to somebody from the CARES team. It's not urgent.
1: Ingersoll and Wilson, I copy white Buick. CARES one from the comm center.
0: Yes, it's kind of a consult situation. They just want to figure out where they can get some resources, and CARES would be probably the best people to help them with that. Three is going to head back to the firehouse.

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0: First Main Street, come in. 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
1: All hazards have been ventilated out. Maintenance is on scene. They're going to try and get a hold of the key holder. Engine 1 and Battalion 1 are clear.
0: Copy, ventilation complete. Maintenance has the scene. Engine 1, Battalion 1 will be clear returning from fairground now clear 8 to 12.

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2: 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Room number AL73, Adam Lincoln 73, off Monona Drive on an Alpha Level Fall. Male, off the World War II, Harry Edward 8.

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1: 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Was able to take them?
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4: 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Can you call the 17 after?
1: I copy, call the 17. What did you need advised?
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1: Just for your 43, EMS is responding to Celebration Boulevard for a 10-year-old having a seizure.
0: 10-4, they can advise us, they need it.

0: 7.
1: Tiger 20 in the fairground, good. I guess there's a call out for 200 Fox Tail for an Oxbox issue. If that's on the CAD, you can add me to it, responding.
2: Copy. My intent was just to get somebody to call this contractor. I tried calling the station multiple extensions, couldn't reach anybody. But yeah, if you want to go direct, that's fine. I can get you on it.
1: Copy that. If it is a call, you can, I guess you can keep it. If not, you can clear the call as well. I mean, it's not even an emergency call, really.
2: Yeah, no, I agree. We were trying to just get him in touch with your station. No one was answering him. I need to clarify, do you want the phone info? I was trying to have Battalion 1 call up the fire desk.
1: I'm running by 200 Foxdale right now, so I'll make direct contact with him.
2: Good plan. Sounds good. You want to meet with Nick on scene? There is no real emergent call for service, but yeah, they do need to talk to the fire department. Thank you.
1: Copy that, no problem. Yeah, you can actually just clear the call then.
2: Counselor, copies, thank you. We'll consider it handled. Come to clear the fire ground, you think, sir.

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1: 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We're just going to do a personnel change at 6 and head over there.
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0: 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Be an E. Edward assignment and take 47.
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0: Looks like that vehicle drove away. 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Originally, it was a slumped driver, but obviously now, not anymore. 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It's a gray RAV4.
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1: Attention Sun Prairie Engine 3 with Battalion 1, City of Sun Prairie, in front of Gus's Diner at 630 North Westmount Drive off of Kelvington for the Charlie Level outside commercial line that was hit by a contractor. A 6-inch line struck. Be a Sun Prairie Fire Ground assignment at 858.
2: Sun Prairie Unit 7607's en route with fire to 630 North Westmount Drive at Gus's Diner for a gas leak. Information 859.
3: 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Usual Battalion 1 en route to 630 North Westmount Drive.

0: for some, sorry, Stoughton Rescue, 88 City of Stoughton, Milestone, 2220 Lincoln Avenue for the Alpha World Diabetic. Edward, it's 9 o'clock.
1: Acknowledging page.
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0: to some of our units. Right now, your winds are currently out of the west at 8 miles an hour from the west bogey.
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1: 911.
5: Copy that. You can show some very battalion 1 on scene. I am at Westmont. It appears to be that they have this blocked off at this time. Battalion 1 will be out with command.
1: Battalion 1 arriving on scene with command.

0: 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You had Redondo 6.
1: We're going to come down West 5. We'll stage back about a block.
2: 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Town Center from Battalion 1.
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0: Engine 1 to assist with evac, copy.
3: Attention Separate Engine 1, special request from Battalion 1 to respond as well to the gas leak in front of Gus's Diner, 630 Northwest Mount. Charlie level for the commercial line struck to assist with evacuations. They're on the fire ground, 907.
4: Evacuation needed at Gus's as well as residences on Edmonton.
5: Correct, on the east portion of Edmonton.
4: 10-4.
0: On the phone just to get them going. I hung up about the time you arrived. They usually quote 30 or less. We can attempt an ETA, but I'm not sure if we'll get one.
2: Copy that. This is a large leak. I'm going to need them out here.
0: Yep, understood, emergent. I did let them know at least 6-inch main, but I will try to get that ETA.
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0: 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I'll just fill in the bed. I'll be interrupting the cancellation.
1: So far.
0: Six, three, five, 27.
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3: 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I want you to go down to the Culver's and then stage there and check rally all levels down there.
2: Copy that. Is every reading you're getting outside or are they in residences at this point?
4: Company 33 to Company 42. Can you guys go down New Moni and take Daffy over to Goodnow and then come back up on eastbound? We can't get across the other side.
3: Zero's on LEL. Copy that. Zero's on LEL. Right now at this time, we're working on evacuating the west side of the businesses of Gus's Diner. If we can work on trying to evacuate the residents there on the east side where you guys are at, it'd be great. Copy that.
2: Battalion 1 from Engine 1.
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2: Do you want us coming in emergent or non-emergent for this call?
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3: 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Where would you like us to send these residents? West side over. On the west side, I think that's Horizon. And then let's go ahead and switch all fire ground units over to fire ground red, please. Copy that, fire ground red.

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1: 10-4.
0: 7607. Going to need 19 shut at C and at Tolkien Creek. Actually, let's do Heatherstone. I think we can do Heatherstone and C, but block no other traffic on 19. And then I'm going to need a couple units up in the neighborhood to stop at Covington.
2: Message received. We'll have our brush around shortly.
3: 10-4.
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4: Brush 5 is on the way.
0: Even Heatherstone. And then I'll take the next unit by me at West Mountain and Covington.
5: 19 and 21 are en route as well. Correction, 18 and 21.
0: Now, if you only need one passing at Covington and Level, everything east of 19 or east of our location at West Mountain and Edmonton up to Covington is going to be evacuated by fire.
6: From center, Met 3.
7: Union at Covington and West Mount Drive. All apparatus will have to come from the south side of West Mount Drive up to Covington.
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1: Six two, then did you copy?

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1: 27.
0: Did you copy that Gus's is evacuating to the elementary school?
1: G7, I apologize. Can you go again?
0: The diner is evacuating to the elementary school if you still needed a location.
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3: Copy, well, Chief started with you as well.
4: Business is almost completely cleared out. Do you want to clear out the businesses just to the north here and then the next building? Sorry, to the south here, just south of the building.

0: 7635. Highway 19 at C is closed for all westbound traffic.
1: Copy. 19 at C is closed westbound.

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2: In contact, 62-year-old female in the bedroom, conscious but not really alert. 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Very weak.
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3: 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Are we also evacuating the vet clinic and the chiropractor building as well?
4: 767, affirm everything in the Wind Falls Center should be evacuated the same as Cuffs.
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They're going to box card SN-1-3 to the working still for the gas leak out at 630 North Westmount Drive, Gus's Diner, off Westmount Drive and Kelvington Drive. It's calling for Sun Prairie Medic 72, Sun Prairie Medic 74, Sun Prairie Squad 1, and Sun Prairie Truck 1 to join Battalion 1, Engine 1, and Engine 3 on scene. There is some evacuation in progress. They're asking that you guys stage near West Mound and that you come standby. I'll have to get back to that. This is going to be on Sun Prairie Fireground. It's 924.

0: 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I'm coming down Heatherstone right now. They're shut 19 in Heatherstone down.
1: Go ahead, Northbound.
2: 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One West Lake, 401 West Lake Street, 1218-1218.
1: Okay, they'll be on the way.
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5: 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Where would you like us?
6: 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I would like you to take a left onto Grand, or not on Grand, sorry, on West, East Main Street, or West Main Street, and come up West Mount.
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0: 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Do you need any assistance out there?
1: If you want to go assist engine 1 on the north side of 19, the check for LEO, it sounds like they do have levels at Audrey and Templeton.
0: Copy that, I'll head that way. Do you want emergent response or standard?
1: You can go standard at this time.
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3: Four.
4: I'll have northbound Westmount blocked at Rebel.
0: 10-4.
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0: ahead.
6: Taking over PD command for 07.
0: Four.
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0: 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Looks like we still have westbound traffic getting through at Charlotte. 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

0: 32-33 United Village of Cross Plains, 1837 Luden Drive. It's apartment 10. It's off Thomas Court and Bourbon Road. An Alpha Lever response for a sick person. It is someone who has back pain from being in a chair for a long time. E. Edwards, 951.
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0: 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Are they, do you want me to send them towards you?
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2: 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There's a physical disturbance between a male and a female. Sounds like the male subject may have left on foot. 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

0: 61.
1: I've got a female that needs medications out of 3098 Edmonton. She's going to walk up on foot.
2: The mail house for this disturbance is probably going to be a Sean Briggs. Her information should be in RMS as well. I'll have that with.
0: 10-4. Units responding, the male is going to be wearing no shirt, light blue shorts, and a green bag.
1: Two one to CSO Diaz. She's gonna walk from there. She needs some meds as well.
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2: Capital.

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0: 10-4. I'll tell them to go do that.

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0: 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They're going to head that way afterwards.

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0: 7630 on 23, the call address. I'll check in with the caller for the units. I'll check the area for the suspect.
2: Morning.
3: 3-4 copy. 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
1: 33, go ahead.
0: 33 transporting to Stockport Memorial.
1: One. Stock

0: commando road units on Highway 19, we can go ahead and open up Highway 19. All the other interior roadways have to stay open or closed. Excuse me.
1: All right, Chief Kevin. Sounds like Chief Kevin, copy.
2: West Mountain Command. West Mountain Command, go ahead. Gas has been pinched off. It is under control at this time. We are allowing residents to go back to their residencies and clearing out the elementary school where evacuation was occurred.
3: Copy. Situation is contained and evacuees are being allowed to return.
2: Copy.

0: got the part of the last. Did you say we could open 19?
1: Affirm. 19 is open. Interior streets will remain closed.

0: The 2-6, are you able to come stand by with him so I can talk to the caller?
1: Affirm. The subject just is requesting some assistance. She's saying that she has a crisis unrelated to this call.
0: Copy. You can stay with her then, and then 3-4 can talk to him. I pretty much got a statement from him already.
2: Seven six two six. 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
0: Can you come up to the command post? We're going to start opening up the interior rows, but I have an assignment for you.
1: 10-4. Dispatch Edmonton at Berwick will be open.
2: 10-4.

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0: 7618.
1: 7618, Parisi's a company that's working out here. They have Westmount blocked. They'll maintain the position there for the next few hours during the repair. So it's going to be open Westmount to Edmonton, Edmonton open as well.
0: Four.
2: 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Motor vehicle crash. County Highway PB and County Highway M.
1: 7627.
0: I have Armani on the line for you.

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1: Battalion 1.
0: Battalion 1 will be clear, 630 North West Mountain Drive. PD is going to be taking charge of the closures and everything like that.
1: I copy that, Battalion 1. Clear from the scene, we'll shut down some Prairie Fire Ground, 1031.
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1: Attention, Patrona Medic 47, and it's asking for Verona Engine 1, Squad 5, and Tender 7 in the city of Verona. Looks like the southbound lanes of County Highway Paul Boy at County Highway M of Mary in the city of Verona for a Bravo level motor vehicle accident with unknown injuries. We're going to take this on B. Baker. It's 1032.
4: Four seven on the way. Looking for a red Bronco versus Mazda with airbag deployment.
3: Good copy.
4: And Verona Engine 1, were you in there too?
5: Confirm. We were also en route.
4: Copy on the way.

0: Go ahead.
1: Gibbs is at the Armani Gibson's at the jail to turn himself in on the PC I have for him. I'll be route to dispatch. You grab that.
0: Sure.

0: 657.
1: Go ahead.
0: He'll be going to make contact with the front desk of the jail. If you could call them and advise that he's going to be turning himself in and we're going to work on getting PC out there.
1: 10-4.
2: Lanes. We do have a little bit of blockage in lane number one heading northbound on PB. We'll be out, deferring command to engine one.
3: I copy that 4-7. Actually, northbound lanes of Paul Boy, closer to American Way. I've updated that address on scene. Both vehicles sunny side up. Referring command to engine one. And Verona, engine one from the comm center.
2: Go ahead.
3: I haven't heard up from Squad 5 or Tender 7 yet. Did you want me to do a second page? You want mutual aid? How would you like that handled?
4: Negative on the second page, and we will not need any mutual aid for this.
3: Understood.
4: And then engine one, we'll have PB command.
3: Engine one with PB command.
5: Seven six three four. Can you create a second call 245 South Bird Street? Out with Nikita Williams doing two things at the same time. When we're done here, I'll put comments in on that one.
1: 10-4.

0: 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We're going to check the parking lot.
1: Apparently, I don't even have a person's name that you're looking for.
0: Oh,

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Looks like you're already en route to the Quick Trip. 1100 North Windsor Avenue off School Road and Chateau Drive. 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
0: Town Center, Med 3.
1: Med 3.
0: I believe we found the patient. We'll give you an updated address in a minute.

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1: This is command, go ahead.
0: We have 4 in the squad with the driver. You want a response?
1: Yeah, you guys can respond out here, non-emergent.
0: Copy, non-emergent.
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2: You guys want to pull past the scene and then hit the turnaround up there and then just park on the south side of the intersection in the left lane to get traffic moved over.
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0: 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We're en route.
1: Hi, Kathy. En route. We actually have no location where they are inside this building. It looks like a pretty large building. I can try to call the patient.
0: Okay, we'll just head to this address and keep posted.
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1: 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We'll go inside and keep you posted. Let me know if you hear anything.
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0: False alarm. We're clear, returning to service.
1: 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Medic 44 returning.
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0: Getting a check person reference the subject you were just out with at 245 South Urge Street, apartment number 1. Juveniles making threats towards mom, causing a disturbance that could be heard in the background.
1: 26, I copy.
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1: 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I'm going to just make entry using the Knox box key. We don't have an answer at the door.
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35 near Needed City, Middleton, 2851, Century Harbor Road, apartment number 4, off Lake Street and Century Avenue, Delta Level, response for a breathing problem. E. Edward, 1111.

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0: attention Sun Prairie Medic 72, along with Sun Prairie Engine 3. You're needed city of Sun Prairie at a beam of Sun Prairie, 41 Brindle Road, apartment 107. It's off West Main in Buena Vista. The Delta 1 response for a breathing problem. Not alert. 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

0: Attention Middleton fire special request from Medic 35 into the city of Middleton, 2851 Century Harbor Road, apartment number 4 off Lake and Century. They're going for a delta level breathing problem. E. Edward is where they are. 1115 is the time.
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2: Yeah, no problem.
0: Yeah.
1: 10-4, Half Love response for a fall. Looks like it's a lift assist. Do you want a second page?
0: No second page, thanks.
1: Understood. 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
1: Engine 5, we think this is going to be in front of the strip mall just south of Monona Grove High School. Monona PD just checked, and they didn't locate anything, but Madison is still on the way out there with their police as well.
0: Copy that. Strip mall across.
2: And Tech 1.
3: 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Returning to quarters. A, Adam.
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4: 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Under again.
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1: Maple Bluff, Car 56.
0: Car 56, back in quarters. Have a good day.
1: 56, back in house. Thanks for the help.
2: Do you have anything updated for us as far as the location?
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2: Copy that. We'll just push our lap of the parking lot here. Med 8, you guys can return.

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1: Medic 22.
0: 22 copies the page. We'll be en route.
1: Copy that. 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
0: Copy that. 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
1: Go ahead for medic 22.
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0: It did code out. Charlie level response for stroke, not alert.

0: copy that. 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
1: Cole, if you'd like, I do copy your both on scene. 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That is the taller side.
2: 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We're backing into this parking lot here.

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0: at Prairieview Middle School, 400 North Thompson Road, for a older male that was outside of the building approximately 30 minutes ago taking photos. He stated of the swing sets, but children believe that he was taking pictures of them. If you can meet with the principal.
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3: 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Thank you. 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

0: Attention Lightstar Medic 99, along with Marshal Engine 3, Squad 5, and Car 1. You're needed into the Village of Marshall at the Marshall High School, 623 Madison Street, off School Street and County Highway T-Tom. Charlie level response for a fire alarm. This will be on C. Charlie, it is 1201.
1: Comes to Wanaki 22. Eagle Joe 22, take one to the U.
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1: You show them 99 on scene. There is no smoke showing on the outside of the building at this time.
0: 7. I copy. You're on scene. Nothing showing from the outside.
2: And 3 from car 1.
3: Right.
2: If it's just you two on the engine, yeah, it's you guys can go en route. I just got a call from the school. So I don't think there's going to be much more resources needed.
3: Copy that. Comstar, Marshall, Engine 3's on the way.
0: Heard that, Engine 3's on the way.

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2: story, additional structure.
0: Nothing showing from three sites. I'll be all investigating.
1: Car 1, single-story, educational structure, nothing showing from three sites. Car 1's out investigating.

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0: 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Engine 3 is going to roll cold until we figure out what this is. This looks like a police thing.
1: I copy that, Engine 3. It'll be for a possible seizure. You can ignore those notes regarding the person with the initials of PP. I don't think that's going to be relevant to the call.

Engine 3 for Med 5. 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Hey, we're stuck behind the train at Fordham and Johnson. Copy that.

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0: 7657. 7626. 46. 7657, 7626. I'm getting a check person at 425 South Birch Street, apartment 208. 17 is on scene. She's supposed to be picking up a friend and her son for lunch. He has epilepsy and nobody's answering the door. She can hear the TV on inside.
1: One seven, I copy.
0: 26, I copy.
1: 7657, if we have the RV on the line, can we see if we can get a phone number for him?
0: Any more, but I'll try to call her back.

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1: 11 from ladder 14.
2: Go ahead, 14.
1: We'll stick your cat up here. We'll give you the story once you get up here.
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Attention, Middleton Medic 34, already en route, City of Middleton, 6805 Century Avenue off Donna Drive, Frank Lloyd Wright Avenue. Alpha Love response for a non-recent fall. 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

0: for a dog in a vehicle, 2816 Prairie Lakes Drive. It's going to be outside of the Milan Laser Studio. 17's reporting it appears in distress. Has been there at least 10 minutes.
1: 10-4.
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0: 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We'll come pick you.
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Attention, Cross Plains Rescue 33 in the town of Cross Plains, 4221 County Highway Pete Paul, off Hidden Valley and Stagecoach. Alpha Lever responds for a fall. Looks like this will be a lift assist. Edward is your channel, 1243 is your time.

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0: Tom Center, also Fitchburg Engine 3 for your information. It sounds like there are still shots being fired, possibly inside the building. Just be aware.
1: No, it's Charlie.
2: 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We are staged outside of the scene.
0: Staged. 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
2: Do you know the exact location of the pawn shop or Exact Science on the frontage road?
1: Try to figure that out. Unfortunately, there's a lot going on here. They're asking that you come to Badger and Pheasant Ridge for the patient there.
2: Have it out.

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0: Be just wanting to know if you would like another ambulance to stage in the area or not.
1: That's affirmative. We'll get one in the area.

0: 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We're requesting a second ambulance to stage in the area for potential for more patients. This is going to be E. Edward, 1255.
1: If you could just send another ambulance for the standby, that would be great.
2: Storm Center Affairs Monitor is clear. I'll be have a server briefly. I'll let you know when I'm back in.
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0: 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Do you need us to go back to the scene or stage?
1: I will find that information out for you. Stand by, please.

0: 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Why don't you just stay out there at that intersection?
1: You got it, Comm Center.

0: We'll have you come up and stage with us. We're on East Badger and Pheasant Ridge Trail.
1: Copy. We're coming non-emergent. Should we upgrade?
0: Not at this time.
1: Copy. Let us know if anything changes. Thanks.

0: 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Waiting for a dog in a vehicle at Woodman's, 1099 South Grand. They're going to be on the parcel side of the parking lot, about two rows back.
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0: 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Looks like there is some difficulty breathing. 3-year-old male, conscious and breathing. Did you want a second page for that?
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0: page. 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

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Monona put a note in here. 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No bleeding, though.

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1: Go ahead.
0: Looks like we've had a request for another med unit to 106 Deer Valley for someone in one of the Monona squads. I've been told this is a different patient than what Med 44 is responding to, so I'll be starting a third medic.
1: Copy that. 106 Deer Valley?
0: Sure.
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0: 10-4.
2: Pittsburgh Engine 3 from 44.
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2: We're just making contact with the one patient in Monona's squad car. At this point, they don't know of a second one, so why don't you get another ambulance going just in case?
1: Copy that. We'll make our way down there.
2: There's not enough room. I mean, we're good here right now.
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4: Attention Patrona Medic 47 into the city of Fitchburg, 103 Deer Valley Road. You're going to be a third ambulance to the scene for this GSW. We'll have you stand by in the area, stage away from the scene in the area. And this is on E. Edward. Time of page is 1313.

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2: Captain Center, Fitchburg Car 1.
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2: Yeah, we're going to establish Desert Ridge Command, and yeah, just confirm we did get that third ambulance coming.
4: Com Center for 947.
3: Correct, yeah, 47's just coming up on the air. They're going to, I'm going to have them stage at East Badger near Pheasant Ridge there. 47, go ahead.
4: You can show us the whole stage at East Badger.
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0: Attention Verona Engine 1, you're going to be meeting with Med 6 in the city of Verona at Prairie Oaks Senior Housing, 1049 Enterprise Drive, off Cross Country and Prairie Way. It's a Bravo level response for a hemorrhage, I believe it's a nosebleed. E. Edward, 1360.
1: Go ahead.
2: 44 is not needed on the patient, so you can cancel 47.
3: Cops Center for Trump, Med 47, copy spirit. 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
1: 10-4. Engine 11 responding. We're in the grid. Handle this along. You can leave engine 11 and quarters.
4: Deputy Medic 11, engine 11, can disregard.

0: Copy that. It's 9-11. Engine 11 in quarters.
1: Copying quarters.
2: We're outside V-105. There's nothing here. Construction floor right now.
3: Copy that. Trying to reset.
4: Counselor, Medic 6.
5: Med 6, Fitrona Medic 47 is actually going to respond to this. You guys can stand down. Thanks for the help.

0: from the concern. Professor Ishbid. Sorry, I'm getting some conflicting information here. Now I'm being told Medic 44 is going to be transporting to the hospital, so Med 47 is already on that other call. Did you want me to add another ambulance?
1: Stand by for now, and we'll make sure all that information is correct. I'll get back to you shortly.
0: 10-4, thank you. Arrival, copy.

0: Go ahead, Command.
1: Yeah, we got confirmation that 44 is going to transport. Can we get an ALS or BLS ambulance for standby and they can come non-emergent?
0: Absolutely. I'll make that happen.
2: Engine 4.
3: Construction dust, forest clear.
2: I copy.

0: That's 2-0. Good one.
1: 10-4.
2: Both units be clear from the scene. I just have to add a dispo.
1: 10-4. Seven, six, 3-1.
0: 3-1.
1: I've got a traffic complaint, St. Albert the Great Drive at North Bird Street. It's the crossing guard there stating that a van drove through the crosswalk area while she was crossing individuals. She would like in-person contact.

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1: 357.
0: I'm right near the traffic complaint. I'll take care of it.
2: 10-4, 31, I'll keep you tight.
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2: Fire.
1: Was that Monona fire?
2: Can you take Monona Med 64 off duty and put in Monona Med 60 on duty?
1: 10-4. 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
2: Ten four.

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0: Just verifying this Deer Valley Road. Are we the second or third medic unit coming in?
1: You're the new third ambulance coming in there. So if you could stage in the area, Pheasant Ridge and East Badger, there's plenty of officers out in that area.
0: Medic 6, copy.
2: Seventeen has a daughter stating that her dad's been yelling at her. It's been physical in the past, but not today. The dad should be in the living room, and she's in her room.
3: Five, I copy. You can book a 23.
2: 10-4.

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2: Vehicle fire. U.S. Highway 12 westbound and East Buckeye Road.
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0: 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You're needed in the village of Mount Horeb, 204 South Brookwood Drive, apartment 202 off Fjord Pass and Tyrol Terrace. To Charlie Level response for a water issue, electric hazards. This is going to be C. Charlie, 1342.
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1: 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We can stand down then. I know we got quite a drive still in here.
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0: Attention, Castrove Engine 3 and Tender 2. You're needed for a vehicle fire on the belt. It's going to be westbound 12 near mile marker 269. It's going to be right before that exit. You'll be looking for a red Honda. This is going to be on E. Baker, 1345.
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0: Cottage Grove, car one from the comm center.
1: Go ahead, comm center, this is car one.
0: Conflicting information in the notes here. I think the deputy's advising it's going to be the eastbound lanes, but there's other notes saying it's the westbound.
1: Comm center, Cottage Grove, car one. Car one's on location. It is the eastbound side just to the east of exit 269. Fire one will be out on location. There's nothing showing at the time.
0: Copy that. Car one on location, eastbound side, just east of exit 269. Nothing showing, and I do show that would be Cottage Grove.
1: Copy that.

0: comes in Cottage Grove, Carolina.
1: Cottage Grove, Carolina.
0: Made contact with the sheriff. They're also on location. It confirmed that this is a vehicle overheat. They have a tow truck coming. There is no need for fire at this time. All Cottage Grove fire units are going to clear and turn to quarters.
1: Town center copies. Vehicle overheated. Tow truck's on the way. No need for fire. Car 1 on the return. Engine 4, do you copy?
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1: Water's coming out of a shower in 202.
0: Obviously.

0: Police matter, no transport. 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

0: hospital. 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
0: We shut off three water supply lines down here in the basement. 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
2: 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Okay. 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
0: All right, why don't you try shutting off the water there, because it is the hot water that's running up here, so maybe that'll do something.

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0: 7652. Seven six five eight 7652 for a residential alarm. 1444 Serenity Court, 1444 Serenity Court. It's coming from the perimeter basement entry.
1: Understood.
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You're needed. City of Sun Prairie, 1120 West Main Street, apartment 1308. 1120 West Main Street, apartment 1308, off Lowe's and Ruby. Charlie level response for chest pain, E. Edward, 1406.

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0: 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Female is stating that she's having suicidal thoughts and chest pains. EMS has started.
1: 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Copy, St. Mary's.
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1: 10-4.
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Attention Patrona Medic 47, Fitchburg Engine 2, both units already en route, City of Fitchburg. 2851 Patrona Road, Apartment 310, off Nesbitt and Limestone. Charlie Level response for chest pain, E. Edward, 1419.

0: At 7.3. So you said you're moving up, but the truck is going to stay staged?
1: That's correct, just to avoid congestion in the area.
0: Understood.
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0: 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You were in there. I'm assuming you're responding.
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0: Thank you, sir. 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

0: 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Charlie Level response for a commercial fire alarm. We're going to take this Monona fire ground. It's 1426.
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2: Water's been turned off to the whole complex, so the hazard's been mitigated. We've notified all the tenants. You can show all Mount Horeb units returning, clearing key, Charlie.
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0: 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This will be on T Charlie 1428.
1: Fitchburg Truck 3. 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Truck 3 is taking that call in place of Fitchburg Engine 3, show us some route.
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0: 7650. I have a disabled vehicle in traffic, Grand at Prairie Lakes. They're going to be in the right turn lane going northbound on Grand, so white Altima.
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0: Ladder 2, fire incident, 7310 Bramford Lane, West.

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0: 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Intersection of West Verona Avenue and South Marietta Street for a Bravo level traumatic injury. Someone was biking and hit a branch and is now needing an ambulance. This will be on E. Edward, 1450.
1: 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Hey, copy on scene.

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0: 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No longer choking, but they have a sore throat from it. 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

Attention, Sun Prairie Medic 72, Sun Prairie Engine 3 in the city of Sun Prairie. 1340 O'Keefe Avenue, unit 205, across the Wild Iris Street to Newtown Drive, 4A Charlie Level Stroke. 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
2: Seven, six, four, nine. My subject is borderline unresponsive in the back seat. I'm going to be 1033 the rest of the way to the hospital.
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1: 14, go ahead.
0: Ladder 14, Med 5. PD is asking that you respond to the quick trip at Fraser and Broadway. I have changed the address for that location.
1: Good, we'll be there. 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
3: 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She's no longer verbal, which she was about 30 minutes to an hour ago. Is there any way we can contact our EMS and see what medications were logged inside the house?
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1: Med 5, transport you want to the murder. 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

0: 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Thanks, that's four.
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1: 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Sorry about that. Yeah, you can put her through.
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0: 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Thank you.
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0: For a hit-and-run accident, 2840 Innovation Way, 17 found their vehicle damaged after they came back. Be sometime between 6:30 a.m. and now.
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0: 5-5 is responding. 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
1: For a retail theft at the Dollar General, 924 Windsor Street, time lapse about 10 minutes ago. Male black with black dreads, white shirt, and gray shorts. Stole a lighter and then left in a beige Cadillac Escalade, a Wisconsin TC boy, Charlie Adam, 5108. 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

0: 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Rescue 33 on the Edward.
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0: 33, this is coding out as a continuous or multiple seizure, so it's recommending Middleton to respond with you as a ALS. Switch over to F5.

0: Attention, Cross Plains Rescue 33 and Middleton Medic 36 as auto ALS in the village of Cross Plains, 2603 Elmwood Circle West. Cross the Elmwood Way to Elmwood Lane for a Delta level seizure. This will be on F Frank 1636.
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2: This is Rescue 33. We have a 16-and-a-half-month-old male who has been seizing for 11 minutes, has a history of febrile seizures, seems to be still seizing, getting vitals now.
3: Copy that. Please make sure you get a temperature and a blood sugar. And we're just getting on the outskirts of Middleton, so it's still going to be a while. If you want to start heading our way, that might not be the worst idea.

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0: across planes from Med-34. I'm sure you got your hands full, but if you could get a weight just so we could do some calculations quick, that would be great.
1: Middleton patient is 24 pounds. Blood sugar is 98. Fever is 103. Mom had given a full dose of Tylenol with a fever of 104 just prior to us getting here.
0: Copy.
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2: Theft at the Quick Trip on West Main, 1262 West Main Street. Last about 15 minutes, a female black came in, stole about 10 to 15 items. $115 of items of food and drink, left in a silver Toyota with kind of like two different plates, slightly different. Wisconsin, D.C., Boy Charlie Sam, 3656 on the front, and Boy Ocean Sam, 3656 on the rear.
0: Over.
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0: For a private property accident at 1110 West Main Street, the same thing to the Paul store. It's going to be a silver Chevy Equinox and a silver Toyota Sienna. And no injuries reported.

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0: 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Here, Med 4, Handlers 1. 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

0: I'm sorry, Mile River Rescue 38. Or sorry, 40.
1: Thanks.
0: Wait, this is going to be a no transport. Per dish, Otto, could you get an order of fire non-emergent to come down with a leak blower in rooms to help clear the glass and debris out of the roadway?
2: 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We will get fire started.

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0: 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You are being requested by Dish Auto with Mount Horeb Rescue 40 already on scene. In the town of Primrose, 1440 County JG. Cross Old JG to Britt Valley Road. It's going to be a motor vehicle accident that Rescue 40 was on. They're requesting you with leaf blowers and brooms to help clear glass out of the roadway. This will be on B. Baker, B. Baker 1700.
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Attention, Wanakee Med 22, parting route to Village Wanakee, 201 South Madison Street at 305, cross East 3rd Street to South Division Street, problem level hemorrhage, 40 nosebleed, E. Edwards, 1713.

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2: 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Engine 2 has completed the assignment here. 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

0: Citroen MS-47 in the town of Verona, 1100 East Verona Avenue, the Badger Prairie Healthcare Center, from the Keenan Court to Maple Grove Drive. Verona, TD, and the Sheriff's Office are both on scene, I believe. They're requesting you respond to assist with transporting someone routine to UW. This is on Edward 1723.
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0: Copy, 47 on the way. I believe this is just for transportation only. They were there for a commitment of some kind, and they're just needing assistance getting them to UW.
3: 47, copy. Thank you. Trauma Center for 47.
0: Citroen 47.
3: Is there a door name that we can respond to?
0: I will get one for you. Stand by.

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1: 47 copies, 104. Which 104 in the building, if you could ask the deputy, please? I believe there are approximately 16 104s in this building.
0: Copy that. I will try to get farther.
1: If you ask the deputy to poke their head out the emergency exit door, they will see a big sign with a name on it. That's the name that we're looking for, please.

0: advising C as in Charlie 104.
1: Copy that. That gives us three options to choose from, I guess, now.
0: Copy that. I can keep working to try to get farther.

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1: 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You can return it.
0: Thank you. Channel 1.
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0: 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They're now advising just to go to the main entrance and they'll meet you there.
1: Sounds good. We're at the main entrance now.
0: Copy that.

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0: 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Copy the AOA, reference 831, seeing Albert the Great Drive. Bosca Bell PD is requesting attempt contact there, in reference to a stolen iPhone.
1: 50, I copy.
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0: 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Do you know of a location for a second?
1: There might be one in the upstairs hall, but if not, then there's probably just one.
0: Yeah, we didn't find anything in the upstairs hallway.
1: Copy that. I'll try to reset again.
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0: any reporting that a resident is reporting a burn smell throughout the house, no smoke or other signs of fire. They did have recent electrical work, and G&E is also en route to the location.
1: Kirsten arriving after you.
2: Kirsten, after you.

0: 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Have a Dollar General back on the line for you. They have that video footage.
1: 10-4, you can just let them know I'll be en route.
0: 10-4.
2: Unit 151.
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0: all incoming units from command. We'll just keep ladder 8 here. Everybody else can return.
1: Copy that, command. We'll just keep ladder 8 on scene. All incoming units can return.
2: He's going to drop down to channel 2. Ladder 8, I'll meet you at the front door.
1: Copy that.
0: Ladder 8, on 2, moving up.

0: Letter one from engine eight.
1: Go for letter one.
0: Yeah, we're right behind you. You guys want to head home? We'll take that call.
1: Yeah, that sounds good. We'll let you take it. Counselor letter one's going to be available.
2: Counselor copies.

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1: Copy that.
2: Five. Medical incident. South Stoughton Road and Flom Road.
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3: 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The Edward 18 Sterling.
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Attention Middleton Met 36 in the city of Middleton, 7010 Spring Hill Drive. Across the Spring Hill Court to Companion Lane for a Charlie Level 6 person. E. Edward, 1809.

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0: 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Just confirmed this, the reline in the sewer pipes here. Definitely the same smell.
1: Copy that. 804 was correct. Thank you.

information for a Sun Prairie unit, a traffic complaint at Bomani and West Main Street for a silver small hatchback, Wisconsin, PC, Adam Superboy, 2081, swerving and all over the road. It's now parked in the southbound lane.

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0: 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Motor vehicle crash. State Highway 73 and County Highway BB.
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1: We just got the code here. It's going to be a Bravo Lower response, so B Baker. I'll send your paper.

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0: 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High mechanism. Respond on D. David, 1832.
1: One vehicle in traffic, the other one down in the ditch. 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
2: 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It's going to be D. David. 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
1: Pull pin. I'm going to have you guys pull into the southbound lane next to car one, deploy from there.
3: Copy that. We're going to pull in southbound lane, possible one pin.
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1: Happy thanks. Back in house. Squad 5.
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1: 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Sorry, it's going to be C. Charlie. We're sending your page now.

0: 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Respond on the Charlie, 1835.
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0: We are probably less than 3 minutes out from you guys. Anywhere in particular you want us to set up when we get there?
1: I'm going to have you pull in behind the squad car here on BB. We got one patient in the maroon vehicle. Needs some checking out. Zero Med 4 is on scene checking out right now.
0: Copy that. I'll go behind the squad for the blue vehicle. Check out the patient with Med 4. Thank you for the update.

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1: 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Nothing showing from the three sides. Battalion 1 is your investigation.
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0: 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The element on Main 400 Park, 3rd Gulf of West Main, for a tri level alarm. Respond on the Prairie Fire Ground 1900.
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